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0: J103 with Stephen McWhirter and More Than Anything. I'm Brad, and if you close your eyes for just a second, you can probably remember what it felt like getting ready for a new school year. A new backpack, a fresh pack of pencils, maybe your favorite box of crayons. Those little things made a big difference because they told you, you're ready. Well, this year you can help another child hear the same message. J103 is once again partnered with the Nehemiah Project in Food City to collect 24-count Crayola crayons for local students. And this year, the goal is 12,000 boxes. But we only have until Wednesday to collect them. If you could pick up an extra box, please drop it off here at the J103 studio or participating Food City locations in Cleveland, Ottawa, Hickson, or on Lee Highway in Chattanooga.
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4: Low pressure sitting just to the west of Chattanooga is going to keep things a little unstable over the next couple of days. We'll have a high of 84 for your Tuesday. Spotty showers and storms mainly in the afternoon. I'm Chief Meteorologist David Carnes for the Local 3 Storm Alert Team.
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0: J103 with Chris Tomlin and how good it is. And so I walked into a store on Saturday and my heart sank. Even before I got past the registers, I expected welcome summer signs, seashells, pictures of the ocean, starfish. And what am I greeted with? Scarecrows and pumpkins. I mean, doesn't it feel like summer is the fastest season? I mean, let's not hurry it along by introducing anything autumn. And if so, at least wait until September.
1: Hey, it's Sophia. I'm not on my phone right now. I'm at Dollywood with my whole family. 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

0: 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I'm Brad, and before I step out of here, just want to remind you, tomorrow at 5:20, it's your chance to ride the Wild Eagle at Dollywood and float in the Lazy River at Splash Country. 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And since you're listening right now, here is the answer to the 5:20 question.
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4: Low pressure sitting just to the west of Chattanooga is going to keep things a little unstable over the next couple of days. We'll have a high of 84 for your Tuesday. Spotty showers and storms mainly in the afternoon. I'm Chief Meteorologist David Carnes for the Local 3 Storm Alert Team.
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3: Low pressure sitting just to the west of Chattanooga is going to keep things a little unstable over the next couple of days. We'll have a high of 84 for your Tuesday. Spotty showers and storms mainly in the afternoon. I'm Chief Meteorologist David Carnes for the Local 3 Storm Alert Team.
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2: J103 weather.
3: Low pressure sitting just to the west of Chattanooga is going to keep things a little unstable over the next couple of days. We'll have a high of 84 for your Tuesday. Spotty showers and storms mainly in the afternoon. I'm Chief Meteorologist David Carnes for the Local 3 Storm Alert Team.
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0: 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He's never failed you yet, and God will never fail you. He's not going to start now. What a great song from Seth Schlieder. Well, just in case you may have not thought about this yet, sorry, had to sneeze and couldn't stop. Funny parenting tweet, summer style. You ready? My kids say they wanted to try something new this summer, so I showed them how to vacuum and do laundry. What a brilliant parent. Why didn't you think about that? But you still got time. There's a couple of weeks left.
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0: J103 with Jamie McDonald and Ain't No Way. Good morning, I'm Ted, and all my life, well, when I got in college, I guess, some of my friends would talk about pub crawls. You know what that is? You probably do. That's where you start at one end of a town, of a road, and you go down and you hit every one of the bars or pubs and you have a drink at each one, then you move on to the next one and so forth. Well, I'm not a drinker. I never have been a consumer of alcohol. However, there is a crawl that's going on this weekend that I'm having a hard time saying no to. Celebrating National Ice Cream Day, there is an ice cream crawl in Clumpy's Southside, Clumpy's North Shore, the ice cream show. I'm one of my favorites right there at the Walnut Street Bridge. Ben and Jerry's Milk and Honey Scoop Around Ice Cream Bar. I wonder which location because they now have two. And the Cold Stone Creamery. They all have a special going on this weekend. And by the way, while you're there, make sure you scan the little QR code you see, because you're going to be registering to win a $100 Chattanooga Express card and a lot of different ice cream prize packages there. So hit those locations, hit that QR code with your phone, and when you order your treat there, you are entered to win. Oh my goodness, that sounds great. And if you're looking for an easy way around, have you and your family ever ridden the Carta electric shuttle? It works in the North Shore and downtown there, so that may be something cool to do for the first time.
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0: J103 with Holly Brand and I Know Somebody. Hi, I'm Ted, and October 10th through the 17th. October 10th through the 17th. I was trying to do that without cheating and looking at my notes. October 10th to 17th, we're going to be taking our J103 mission team back to the country of Panama. Now, if you've never been on a mission trip before, it's hard to really explain it sometimes. So I've got Jared, who has just got back, in fact, the end of middle of last week, from a trip to the same place. He's been on the J103 mission trip before and was able to ask him a question. You mentioned there were some first-timers on this trip, and a lot of times when people go to go on mission trips, it is their first time, first foreign mission trip. How did you see God using some of those first-timers, those rookies?
1: Well, it's amazing because a lot of times we're going to go help the people. And I remember a very specific phrase that one of the first-timers said. We were on the way back to the airport in Panama after this week-long trip, and she said, and I quote, "This week changed my life. I have fallen in love with missions." And she said, "I've heard so many times the word missions, and I kind of had this feeling of like, oh, we're going to visit missionaries like they do missions, whatever that means, but I didn't even really understand what it means." And for her, and for really the whole group, me included, to be able to see actually doing the work that God's called us to do, and then seeing people who have never bumped into Jesus, and the fact that we get to be the messengers that God uses to carry his message, it really does change your life. And then you come back from that, and it was really cool because we came back on a Tuesday, and then I saw some of the same people I was on the trip with on Wednesday night at church. And actually, one of them is a teacher at our church, and the children's director texted her and said, "Hey, I know you're probably tired from your trip. Do you want to teach tonight, or do you need a break?" And she said, "Oh, I'm more on fire for Jesus than I've been a long time. I definitely want to teach. It's going to pour out of me like it never has poured out of me before." So, yes, we got to help a lot of people, and that was really cool. But honestly, it changed our lives more than anything.
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0: J103, that's Matt Maher, and gonna be all right, and it is. You can hold on to that truth today. It's gonna be all right. It's 6:11. It's gonna be all right, and you're gonna have to have your umbrella. 81 degrees today. Isolated thunderstorms are gonna continue to come throughout the day today, likely this afternoon. So it's just that time of the year, right? It's summer, and our yards and our flowers and our gardens and everything needs it. So although my grass right now needs to be mowed, and so I'm like playing that mowing game. It's like, okay, is it dry enough to mow? Nope, here comes it rain. Okay, I gotta wait. So I need to get out there and do that. Here's something you can do, though. Time is running out, rain or shine, and that is our Nehemiah project, the backpack project. You know, the 24-count boxes of Crayola crayons? The only place those come from for these backpacks, the 12,000 backpacks, are our J103 listening family. 12,000 backpacks. We've been doing this for 20 years, and not one year have we fallen short. Now, as of 7 a.m. on last Friday, there were 3,599 boxes left to go. Now, I know there's far less than that. I've seen people walk in with bags of boxes of crayons. I've seen cases show up here since then at the J103 lobby, plus the other food cities around the area that have the Crayola crayon bins. Can we make it happen today? The deadline is Thursday, but I would love to wipe it out today. Think about it. As you're out and about today, 24-count boxes of Crayola crayons, you can find in most places for 50 cents. If you'll bring them to either the Food City on Relocation Way there in Ootowah, the Food City at Ocoee Crossing in Cleveland, say hi to my buddy Andrew, the manager up there, the Hickson Pike location of Food City there in Hickson, or right around the corner here, the newest, one of the newest ones, Lee Highway. And again, the J103 studios here too. But if we can make that happen, then we can get this done and put that behind us. They're going to be packing those backpacks soon. For more information, go to NehemiahR3.org. 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
1: J103, that's Jeremy Camp and No Survivors. 625, mostly cloudy and 72. And there was one thing growing up that my brothers and I could count on. When we heard a certain theme song come on TV, we knew it was time to run and grab the box of Kleenexes for my mom. Now, if you are older than, oh, I don't know, 40, 45, you know what that song is that's playing right now, right? Little House on the Prairie. Now, as a boy growing up, I thought that was the dumbest thing ever. I thought, oh, I hate this show. I can't believe it. Mom would sit there and boohoo in the recliner while it was on. Laura Ingalls and Pa and Ma and Mary, you know, Mary and just the whole thing. Well, Netflix decided it's time to boost Kleenex production again, and they produced a brand new version of Little House on the Prairie. And guess what? My wife found it. And so now my wife is addicted. And so every night when I go to bed, she's watching Little House on the Prairie on Netflix in the bedroom. You know what that means? I'm now watching Little House on the Prairie on Netflix in the bedroom. Although we finished season one last night. That's all that's out so far. So we'll get a little bit of a break. And I'll tell you, it's good. And I don't remember whipping out the Kleenexes yet. Although last night's episode kind of jerked on the old tear ducts there a little bit.
2: J103 weather.
3: Temperatures once again will be below normal, topping out in the lower 80s, and we'll have numerous scattered showers and storms developing later today. Could be some localized flooding, especially south of Chattanooga. Tonight, a few lingering showers with temperatures in the 70s, and the rest of the week will be right around 90 with daily afternoon storm chances. For the latest, download the Local 3 weather app. I'm Storm Alert Meteorologist Clay Smith.
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1: Amen to that. It has nothing to do with me. I can't earn my way to heaven, but God is good. Hey, you want to hear a new song? We're going to be playing this song officially on Saturday, adding it into our rotation of songs. But man, I think there's somebody right now listening that needs this message. It's a pair of sisters. Their name is Renee, and the song's called Stepping Stones. Listen to the lyrics this morning.

0: Goodness gracious, what a great song from those two sisters, full of so much wealth and knowledge for their young age. Pretty cool, isn't it? They had a message.
1: Hey, Ted, it's Renee, and we wanted to say a huge thank you for adding our song, Stepping Stones, to your station. We're so, so excited. We love Chattanooga, Tennessee.
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1: One of our favorite places, and we can't wait. Hopefully, we get to come see y'all soon. So thank you so much, truly, from the bottom of our heart. It truly means the world. We're so excited. Woohoo!
0: And I'm excited to hear how God's going to use that song in your life and in my life and my family's life. Did you need that this morning? To realize that all those stones that have been thrown at you are just simply stepping stones to get you closer to be what God has created you to be.
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0: J103 with Boris Frank, and that's, hey, you're going to be okay. My wife and I were listening to that song the other day, and Amy's like, oh my goodness, those lyrics. Do you remember when our kids were younger? I said, yeah, I know. She said, man, I can relate to that song. Can you? The kids have been home now for a little bit, and maybe you're like, when? How many days till school starts back? Well, believe it or not, not that many. In fact, I saw this funny parenting tweet the other day, and I thought about you. I'm trying to find the name here. I couldn't find the name who tweeted this. I'm so sorry. So I'm going to give somebody their here and not give them credit. They said, took my kids to the beach and tried to release them like I've seen sea turtle parents do. But they just stand there and keep asking me for snacks.
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0: J103, that's Phil Wickham and Crowder teaming up together to that old song, that old hymn that means so much. It really is Amazing Grace. Hi, I'm Ted. Mostly cloudy and 72 now. Get ready for some rain throughout the day today, so keep the umbrella handy as you're making your way out and about. And congratulations, it's a girl! The baby lemur at the Tennessee Aquarium. Soleil is the name. I think I said that right. It means sun. And so what a beautiful, it has to be French because of that species in the whole kind of scope of things and zoos and aquariums. They have to follow the distinct, you know, naming things. Well, anyway, over 7,000 people picked or actually voted in that naming contest and opportunity now. And so Soleil. So if you haven't seen her yet, you can actually see her on the Tennessee Aquarium webcams or make your next trip down there to see her. Tell Allison we said, hey, tnaqua.org.
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0: J103, that's Kane, and I made it. 7:25, good morning. I don't know if you saw this or not, but there is a kind of an uptick in the all-you-can-eat type specials and deals at most restaurants these days. Have you seen that? You know why? Because we are not eating out as much as we did last year. I think I saw where one in three people or something like that are not eating out like they did last year. And that kind of freaks out a lot of restaurants, that bottom line there. So they've put back in some of the all-you-can-eat specials there. Now, do you like that? Does that draw you into the restaurant, back to the restaurant? Or does it drive you away or keep you away or not enter it? To me, obviously, it depends on what it is, okay? If it's going to the food trough, not necessarily, because I have a tendency to give in to my temptations and not stick to smart eating like I should, and I will way overeat at one of those. However, if you put me in front of never-ending chips and salsa or appetizers or pizza, again, I need to stay away from all you can eat. But, oh, they're so tempting, aren't they?
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2: Temperatures once again will be below normal, topping out in the lower 80s, and we'll have numerous scattered showers and storms developing later today. Could be some localized flooding, especially south of Chattanooga. Tonight, a few lingering showers with temperatures in the 70s, and the rest of the week will be right around 90 with daily afternoon storm chances. For the latest, download the Local 3 weather app. I'm Storm Alert Meteorologist Clay Smith.
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0: J103. That's Ryan Stevenson, and this I know. It's 7:40. You ready to lace them up again today? Well, okay, so you're not going to be putting the cleats on, but are you ready to start cheering on Chattanooga's adopted team Spain today? That's right. They are in the semifinals of the FIFA World Cup, and today they're going to be going against the number one ranked team, Team France. It's number one against number three. And whoever wins will go on to the finals in New York City. They're going to be playing in Dallas, Texas this afternoon at 3 o'clock, so you can watch it there. So I'm going to do my best to be around our TV and to be cheering on there. There's all sorts of other watch parties in and around the Chattanooga area here, so you can go and watch them. And this is, by the way, you know, we always pull in March Madness for college basketball and even college football in the CFL playoffs. You always hope that the top four teams, the ranked teams, are going to be in the Final Four. It very rarely happens. But now, for the first time ever in FIFA World Cup history, the top four teams in the world are facing off against each other. Now, besides Spain and France, Team England and Team Argentina are going to be going at it here tomorrow, I believe. But this afternoon, it's all Team Spain and all Team France. Go La Rojas. Los Rojas. Team Red. Pulling for you, Spain.
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0: J103. Love Jordan St. Cyr. Love his music, his songwriting. And that's his newest song called Wild Love. It takes a wild love, doesn't it, to make a difference in this world? To look past our own circumstances, our own situations. Our morning devotion is coming up. It's going to be all about that. But we have an opportunity right now to look beyond our own life. To be able to reach in and change the lives of other people, not just around the corner, around the block, but in another country. The J103 mission trip. Our J103 mission team is forming now, October 10th through the 12th. In 88 days, we're going to be going to the country of Panama. Not the spring break capital, Panama City, but Panama, the country, where the Panama Canal is, where you're going to be able to see sloths, where you're going to be able to meet some incredible people. I mean, there's incredible people in Panama City, too. Don't get me wrong. But in the country of Panama, I've gotten to go on that trip. So has Jared, who is on our team here at Partners for Christian Media. In fact, Jared just got back from a trip on his own to Panama, him and a small mission team that he had together from their church. And so I was able to ask him a couple of questions since, well, being in Panama was really just really fresh on his heart. A lot of people will say, especially about an international mission trip like this with the cost and everything is involved in it, oh my goodness, we could do ministry right here in Chattanooga and Saudi Days in our backyards. Why go all the way to the country of Panama?
1: You know, God's heart is for the nations. He calls us to go and share the gospel everywhere that we go. And so, yes, that includes right here in our backyard, and there's no doubt about that. But God also, the picture of heaven that he paints for us is that people from every tribe, every tongue, and every nation are going to be there. And so I'm not going to get too preachy here, but I mean, I'll say this, it's a command. And so ultimately to experience that, I think opens your eyes more to a bigger picture of what heaven's going to be like one day.
0: And you could be a part of that mission team. But Ted, I've never been out of the country before. Perfect. That's awesome. This would be the perfect first mission trip for you. In fact, easy information. Just reach out to Fatima, one of our team members here, who's our trip leader. She leads this trip every year, has such a heart for the people in Panama and the missionaries that are on the ground there. Her and her husband, Manuel, do that. And so just reach out to her, Fatima, F-A-T-I-M-A, F-A-T-I-M-A, at J103.com.
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3: 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Tonight, Chattanooga City Council members will vote on a resolution to improve traffic safety in the city. The Regional Planning Agency's Vision Zero policy would expand traffic detection technology to more areas. 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

0: J103, that's Jay King and Hard Place. It's 8:10. You've heard me talk about Jay King before, probably, how he has two kids. He's a beautiful family of four, and I'm sure that they probably love when you go places like All You Can Eat, right? Like pizza places and buffets and things like that. Well, All You Can Eat is a big thing right now because restaurants are noticing that they're down compared to what they were last year. In fact, Olive Garden is bringing back their unlimited pasta. I think they've got like 10,000 of these little passes that you can go online to buy. They sold out instantaneously the last time they did this. 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I mean, literally, you can go and eat all day long pasta if you want to and be fine. Other than that, once they sell out of those, which they will really quick, then they have their regular unending pasta bowl or never-ending pasta bowl specials that any of us can get. You've got Golden Corral. I notice that there's lines out the door there all the time. You've got appetizers at a lot of the restaurants around town. Never-ending this, never-ending that. You know, I'm not as tempted as I used to be with the all-you-can-eat type stuff. Unless I'm in front of a pizza buffet or ice cream or dessert or something like that. 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
2: And before we jump into this next song, which I am loving so much right now, I want us to stop and jump into God's Word, which also is a huge source, or can be, of joy. Proverbs 15:13 says, "A joyful heart makes a cheerful face, but when the heart is sad, the spirit is broken." You know, everybody, me included, experiences deep sadness and disappointments in life. And sometimes, well, it may seem that our life is getting more than its full share of it, right? You can't catch a break, it seems. Well, take heart when you experience trials and nothing's going your way. You know, the broken promises, the relationships, the disappointments can kind of seem like it's on a loop. It's an unending theme or soundtrack in your life. Well, our Father has promised us joy. He understands joy and sadness more than we know. God's Word says that when we're sad, our spirit's broken. But don't let it stop there. Find joy. Look for joy. Choose joy. In the Bible, joy is mentioned over 250 times. When you feel broken, you can choose joy. The joy of the Lord. And it will be the strength you need. When all happiness seems to be taken from you, choose the joy of the Lord. When you're hurting, look to the joy of the Lord. And I know it's going to take bravery, but move into the other direction. Maybe make a new friend. Help out a neighbor. Pay for a stranger's coffee order. You see, if we choose joy, the strength we need to repair a broken spirit is right there. God, you know that sometimes we feel so sad. Nothing seems to go right from time to time. Help us to see your joy in spite of that. Put a smile on our face and help us to become a blessing to others who need joy. Only that joy can come from you. Amen. Can you see how helping others might bring you joy? I believe in you. I believe you can see past your own circumstances to be a blessing for somebody else who may have a broken spirit. And they need to learn that everything is possible.

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0: they are.
1: Weather.
0: That is hopeful. We'll get to the weather here in just a second. But before we get to the weather, big news. Did you see that the Walnut Street Bridge is about done? It is. It's getting closer and closer to being done. All the main structure stuff is done. They're now finishing up the wiring. They're going to be putting back the little nameplates that original people had sponsored the bridge, the plants, the electricity, the light fixtures, and all of that. That's all going up. And so by mid-September, the project should be done on time. In fact, don't forget, our friends at the ice cream show down there have been hanging on. You know, you can imagine most of their customers came from people walking the bridge. And now that that's been closed for over a year, they're hurting. So let's get them through it. Let's help them make it to the end. And it can happen if you'll go down there and just enjoy one of those thousands and thousands of combinations. You can find it down there. It's at the ice cream show right there at the Walnut Street Bridge.
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0: hope, and encouragement, maybe for you, just in that song right there that you needed most, what grace can do, Christ's grace in our lives. Hi, I'm Ted, and we've been telling you now for a couple of weeks. School's going to be back started here in just a couple of weeks, and there are 12,000 backpacks that are eagerly awaiting a box of 24-count Crayola crayons. If they don't come from our J103 listening family, then they don't come. That's what we're responsible for, and they have no other sources to get them. They want all the backpacks to be the same. Kelly is calling me from the Nehemiah Project here, and we're going to hopefully get an update here, I think. Good morning, J103. Up, oh, hold on just a second there. Let's push that button, push this button. Now, here we go.
1: Hey, Ted, how are you this morning?
0: Well, hey, how are you doing, young lady?
1: I'm doing okay. You ready for an update on crayons?
0: Let's find out. So we've got just a couple of days left. How many boxes of 24-count Crayola crayons have we collected? And, Kelly, how many more do we need?
1: So we've collected roughly 11,300. So we still need 700 boxes.
0: That's less than 1,000, so that's kind of promising right there.
1: Absolutely. The end is in sight. I know they're going to come in. I know I talked with Kristen the other day, and she had a pledge of sorts from someone that's supposed to drop some off tomorrow. So I think we are covered, but you never know.
0: So what is the best way that people, where are some of those places that they can drop those off here in the next couple of days? And when? When do we have to have them in? When's the last time they can drop?

0: drop them off in those barrels at the food cities or here in the lobby of J103?
1: So we'll pick up the barrels on Thursday, I believe, is the last day they can actually drop them off. So to be safe, I'd say tomorrow. Okay. Tomorrow's the last day to drop them off. Now, of course, if they get them and they want to bring them safe to the station, if you'll just let us know, we'll come get them.
0: Awesome. Okay, so hit me that number one more time. How many is left?
1: 700.
0: 700 left to go. We can make that happen in a heartbeat. Or if somebody wants to give towards that online, they can do that too, right?
1: Absolutely. They can go to nehemiahr3.org and click on donate. And there's a campaign set up for Backpack 2026.
0: Fantastic. Or if Facebook's more of their thing, if they're having a hard time remembering nehemiahr3.org, which I think I've now got it down, Pat. But you can go to Facebook and go to what we're at on Facebook.
1: Backpack Chattanooga.
0: Awesome. Kelly, keep us updated. Let us know tomorrow how close we are or if we've knocked it out by then.
1: Absolutely. I will do that, Jen. Thanks so much.
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0: just a little more. Give me a little more. That's Lloyd Nix. It's 8:51. And I know before you know it, it's already going to be time. In fact, my wife already says if you walk into a certain store here in the area, you can barely see anything that has to do with summer anymore. It's July, and it's already looking at fall and beyond. Well, I guess it's okay in some instances, because can you imagine Chattanooga being the scene, the home of one of the Hallmark Christmas movies? It could happen. I could see them filming it down at Ice on the Landing there. Maybe the skillet competition. Wouldn't that be cool? Skillet curling? Have them jumping around there. Or maybe there at the Chattanooga Choo Choo or down the riverfront or at Little Debbie Park with the Little Debbie cake out there. You know, the Christmas tree cake. It could happen. They could actually be filming a Hallmark Christmas Channel movie here. You don't believe me? Well, maybe you missed this.
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That's CC Winans and Chris Brown there with Elevation Worship also helping out there. And Worth It All, Worthy is the official name of the song. Well, if I start to play a song for you, you're going to recognize it right away.

0: It's a song that you hear. It's called Taps. And it's a song that calls us to remembrance, a song that calls us to honor. And coming up this week, on Thursday, actually, it's the 11th year since our Fallen Five, the terrorist attack here in Chattanooga, that took the lives of five of our Navy officers, sailors, and Marines. And this coming up Thursday at 11 a.m. down at the Wreath of Honor Memorial at the Tennessee River Park, there's going to be a short, brief service, the 11th year remembrance, tribute to the Fallen Five. If you want to teach your kids about patriotism, about sacrifice, I encourage you to head down there this Thursday morning at 11.
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0: Jesus. You know, Hope is a worship pastor at her church up in Franklin. She's no stranger to church ministry at all. In fact, I guarantee you she's taken her students or her kids, her family on a mission trip before. Well, we have an opportunity for you to do that very same thing with your kids to the friendly country of Panama. It's beautiful. I've been on the J103 mission team before, and it's incredible. Well, Jared, who's also on our team here, just recently got back from Panama, like last week. And I was able to have a conversation with him and ask him a couple of questions. Parents that may be listening right now, why is it important that they get their kids exposed to missions like this? And on your trip recently, were there any kids?
1: I will say when I went on the J103 mission trip specifically, we got to work with so many kids. The missionaries, David and Marinella, their role is serving in sports ministry, specifically basketball ministry. And they went into the schools and got to teach basketball to the kids and then introduce them to Jesus. And so for a child to get to experience a child who lives in a different culture, to play basketball together, but then also to help introduce them to Jesus, I believe there's nothing like starting at a young age, teaching them to have a heart for serving others, but also to experience what life is like in different cultures. And so for parents who are considering taking their children, the J103 trip specifically is a fantastic one to take kids on.
0: In fact, I just recently got a letter from my son, Trevor, who's in the military, and he was sharing with me just some thoughts. He said, this is kind of like a tribute to you, Dad. And one of the things he said was service. Dad, your entire life has been characterized by service. However, the trips to Jamaica stand out in my mind, and they hold a special place in my heart because they were truly foundational in my life and careers of service. Thanks for bringing me along on those and for showing me how to live a life of servitude through your daily life. 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It'll change your life. 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You won't regret it.
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10: Low pressure sitting just to the west of Chattanooga is going to keep things a little unstable over the next couple of days. We'll have a high of 84 for your Tuesday. Spotty showers and storms mainly in the afternoon. I'm Chief Meteorologist David Carnes for the Local 3 Storm Alert Team.
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encouragement. What a great song from C.J. Prather, a local girl right up the road here in Ellijay. And her song, God Uses All Things, and He really does. Well, I want to give a little disclaimer here. If you're ever here in the afternoon, 3, 4 o'clock, and you see me leave the building and I've got a sweatshirt on or a hoodie or a jacket, you got to know it's not because I'm trying to be cool. I'm not trying to get points as a cool dad. I'm far from that. It's because when I get up at 3 a.m. in the morning, it's freezing in our house. And I don't want to mess with the thermostat because my wife is sleeping and I know she's comfortable. And so I throw on a jacket.

0: And then I hop in the car and I get here. And there are times here in the studio when Brad in the afternoons has gotten kind of warm because the sun comes in this back window. And somehow the thermostat here at the radio station gets bottomed out. And you could hang meat in this studio, it seems like. Fresh meat. And so I keep the jacket on the whole time, and sometimes I never take it off. And by the way, the cool dad thing, I gave up on that a long time ago. Now I'm trying to work on points to be the cool papa.
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0: J103. That's Brandon Lake and Jelly Roll in Hard Fought Hallelujah. Well, it's that time of the summer when you may find yourself thinking, how many days is it till school starts back up? It couldn't come quick enough. And listen, and then you start to feel remorseful for thinking that way. I know you love your kids, but sometimes they get on your nerves. Says my wife. She says the same thing about me every single day, that I'm on her nerves. Well, if that's true of you and you want to be brought back into the feeling normal club, I just so happen to have found a parenting tweet that I think would relate to you from one of our J103 parents. This came from at Van City Reynolds, and Van said, "My daughter loves being buried up to her neck in the sand at the beach, and her little face just lights up when I come back and get her the next day." Okay, so maybe not.
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2: The Hamilton County Sheriff's Office released its June 2026 immigration and citizenship arrest data. 37 people were arrested with unlawful or unknown citizenship status. 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

0: J103, great song from Big Daddy Weave. It's I've Just Seen Too Much. We got an update this morning from Kelly with the Nehemiah Project. We've been partnering with them for about 20 years now to make sure that all of the backpacks they pack for the kids in the Title I schools, is 12,000 of those this year, have a 24-count box of Crayola crayons. Now, the deadline is coming up here in just a couple of days. So here was the phone call from earlier this morning. Hi, Kelly. Good morning, J103. Doing, young lady?
1: I'm doing okay. You ready for an update on crayons?
0: Let's find out. So we've got just a couple of days left. How many boxes of 24-count Crayola crayons have we collected? And Kelly, how many more do we need?
1: So we've collected roughly 11,300. So we still need 700 boxes.
0: That's less than 1,000. So that's kind of promising right there.
1: Absolutely. The end is in sight. I know they're going to come in. I know I talked with Kristen the other day, and she had a pledge of sorts from someone that's supposed to drop them off tomorrow. So I think we are covered, but you never know.
0: So what is the best way that people, where are some of those places that they can drop those off here in the next couple of days? And when? When do we have to have them in? When's the last time they can drop them off in those barrels at the food cities or here in the lobby of J103?
1: So we'll pick up the barrels on Thursday, I believe, is the last day they can actually drop them off. So to be safe, I'd say tomorrow. Tomorrow's the last day to drop them off. Now, of course, if they get them and they want to bring them safe to the station, if you'll just let us know, we'll come get them.
0: Awesome. Okay, so hit me that number one more time. How many is left?
1: 700.
0: 700 left to go. We can make that happen in a heartbeat. Or if somebody wants to give towards that online, they can do that too, right?
1: Absolutely. They can go to nehemiahr3.org and click on donate. And there's a campaign set up for Backpack 2026.
0: Fantastic. Or if Facebook's more of their thing, if they're having a hard time remembering nehemiahr3.org, which I think I've now got it down, Pat. But you can go to Facebook and go to what we're at on Facebook.
1: Backpack Chattanooga.
0: Awesome. Kelly, keep us updated. Let us know tomorrow how close we are or if we've knocked it out by then.
1: Absolutely. I will do that, Ted. Thanks so much.
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8: J103 weather. Low pressure sitting just to the west of Chattanooga is going to keep things a little unstable over the next couple of days. We'll have a high of 84 for your Tuesday. Spotty showers and storms mainly in the afternoon. I'm Chief Meteorologist David Carnes for the Local 3 Storm Alert Team.
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0: J103 with Seth Schleeder, and that's Counting My Blessings. There are so many blessings that we have in our lives. If you were to ask your kids, what are the blessings? They'd probably say the swimming pool, or they'd probably say just getting to sleep in, or spending time with grandma, or going on vacation. And then somewhere, I know this would probably come up. Ice cream, you scream. We all scream for ice cream, right? This coming up weekend here in Chattanooga, they've taken the whole idea of a crawl. You know, there was pub crawls to begin with. Not a good thing where you go from bar to bar to bar and drink at every drink. Anyway, they've turned it into something that I can partake in. The ice cream crawl. So you've got Clumpy's Southside, Clumpy's North Shore, the ice cream show, woohoo, right there at the Walnut Street Bridge, Ben and Jerry's, Milk and Honey, Scoop Around Ice Cream Bar, Cold Stone Creamery, all of those are going to be offering specials. And when you're there, make sure you scan the little QR code because it could win you a $100 Chattanooga Express card or ice cream prize packages. It's going to be super cool as we celebrate National Ice Cream Day with the Chattanooga Ice Cream Crawl.
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0: J103. Somebody prayed, and I'm so grateful for that. And I'm grateful for Crowder, too, who wrote that song and gave that to us. Hey, by the way, I've got a little secret information from you here that I just found. I have found Brad's notes, and I don't think he'll mind me sharing this with you. Brad's the guy you hear here in the afternoons on J103. A lot of fun. He's going to be giving away Dollywood and Splash Country tickets this afternoon at 5:20. And you got to know the clue. But I've got the clue here in front of me. Crayon colors. Crayon colors is the clue word. So 5:20 this afternoon. Put an alarm on your phone. 5:20 this afternoon. And crayon colors. That will be your chance to call in this afternoon and win a pair of tickets to Dollywood and a Splash Country. Hey, God bless you. I'll see you back tomorrow morning at 5 a.m. where, guess what? I'll have a pair of Dollywood tickets to give away tomorrow morning, too, right here on J103. Have an awesome day.
1: Hey, it's Sophia. 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I'm at Dollywood with my whole family. 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

0: J103 with Phil Wickham and Homesick for Heaven. My name is Therese. It's just too much. I can't take any more. I am up to my ears, absolutely overwhelmed with encouragement. Okay, you know nobody says that, right? Encouragement is so powerful and it's motivating. And you know, you can't have too much of it. So I want to keep pouring encouragement out on my spouse, on my kids, on my coworkers, on my neighbors, on my pastor, and on you. Let me know when you've had too much.
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6: Low pressure sitting just to the west of Chattanooga is going to keep things a little unstable over the next couple of days. We'll have a high of 84 for your Tuesday. Spotty showers and storms mainly in the afternoon. I'm Chief Meteorologist David Carnes for the Local 3 Storm Alert Team.
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1: 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So maybe it'll work with coworkers too, like crack some jokes. Let's see if we can make this workday a little more fun.
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0: Danny Gokey, that is only for a moment on J103 Hope and Encouragement. Hi, I'm Therese. Zip it, lock it, put it in your pocket. If someone you know is going through something really stressful, you don't need to have all the right words. In fact, no words at all might be best. I found that there are some times where just being there, saying nothing, is all that's needed. And it's the same way when I pray. I don't have to have all the words. Just taking time to be with God changes things.
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8: Low pressure sitting just to the west of Chattanooga is going to keep things a little unstable over the next couple of days. We'll have a high of 84 for your Tuesday. Spotty showers and storms mainly in the afternoon. I'm Chief Meteorologist David Carnes for the Local 3 Storm Alert Team.
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0: 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So when I was a new mom, we had this book series, What to Expect. There was like What to Expect When You're Expecting, What to Expect in the First Year, you know, and maybe you remember those books. Now moms have like Google and social media. And looking at internet search stats, in the first year, the average mom spends about 8 weeks worrying. They stress about eating and sleeping and growing. And for what? Like, for generations, we've been raising kids without the internet. So babies need food. They need rest. They need love. They also need a mom who isn't stressed out. You could just ask your mom. She probably had the book. Of course, she probably didn't have time to read it either.
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0: Man on the Middle Cross. That's Rhett Walker on J103, Hope and Encouragement. I'm Therese. Maybe I need to be giving out more high fives. I was reading that parents who try to bring out the best in their children, rather than trying to suppress the worst, end up having a better relationship with their kids, and they don't have to discipline as much. It's really hard because sometimes the naughty seems so big and the nice seems so small, but I want to see my kids the way that God sees me, and that's flawed, but forgiven. I want my kids to know I'm proud of them, not just for what they do, but for who they are. So high fives all around.
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10: Low pressure sitting just to the west of Chattanooga is going to keep things a little unstable over the next couple of days. We'll have a high of 84 for your Tuesday. Spotty showers and storms mainly in the afternoon. I'm Chief Meteorologist David Carnes for the Local 3 Storm Alert Team.
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0: Lift Me Up, that's Blessing Offer on J103. Hope and encouragement. When I get to be a grandma, now I'm nowhere near being a grandma, but when I get to be a grandma, I am putting on cousin camp. I read about these grandparents who do this 4-day long weekend camp for all their grandkids, and they start the day every day with the Pledge of Allegiance, and they do arts and crafts and swimming and sports and field trips, and then they end every night with a campfire. They've been doing this for like a decade, and some of the older kids are now like junior counselors at cousin camp. The kids, they love getting to see each other at least once a year. And I'm sure their parents love having a nice weekend to get away kid-free. And I'm thinking the grandparents really love it. Of course, once the kids all go home, they probably need like a long weekend nap.
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0: Out of My Head on J103, Hope and Encouragement. Getting closer to God is not hard. 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I have found that I'm closest to Jesus when I'm in God's Word every single day without fail. 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Why are we looking back when God's got so much good ahead of us? You can do that reading plan along with a whole bunch of others, like thousands of other people have, when you go to the YouVersion Bible app. Under reading plans, just search for Come On, Let's Go.
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0: love.
1: There is nothing sweeter than God's love. That is Toby Mac on J103. Hope and encouragement. Wait, did somebody just say my name? I'm Therese, and I think I hear my name a lot. Sometimes people are saying please, not Therese, or they're saying cheese, or I have to sneeze. But I just read that thinking that you hear your name is the sign of a healthy mind. What do you know? Or it's a sign that you might need some cheese. Please, before you sneeze.
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2: J103 weather.
13: Low pressure sitting just to the west of Chattanooga is going to keep things a little unstable over the next couple of days. We'll have a high of 84 for your Tuesday. Spotty showers and storms mainly in the afternoon. I'm Chief Meteorologist David Carnes for the Local 3 Storm Alert Team.
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0: you are someone Jesus loves, Zach Williams, on J103 Hope and Encouragement. It takes, what, like 10 minutes a day? And I dread it so hard. Vacuuming. We've got two golden retrievers, and they shed like crazy, so I have to vacuum just about daily, or else we get tumbleweeds. Okay, I think that my disdain for vacuuming is rooted in the summers of my childhood. Like, we would be at my grandparents' house every weekend. We were always the last family to leave. And before we would go, my mom would say, could you vacuum? And I had to do it just right, like two passes minimum over every section of carpet. And they had this dark carpet that showed everything. The Hoover was really heavy. And I dreaded it, you know, but I did it. And now I need to pep talk myself to vacuum. My vacuum now is lighter than that old one, and it doesn't really take long, and it always looks better afterwards. I'm thankful for my house and for my vacuum and for my dogs. Oh, I just need to be thankful, even for the dread of vacuuming.
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0: I love Jesus Mac Powell on J103, Hope and Encouragement. 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You won't be stressed out and running to get all those forms filled out if you take care of it now. So you get bonus points with your doctor, too, for not waiting until the last minutes.
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13: Low pressure sitting just to the west of Chattanooga is going to keep things a little unstable over the next couple of days. We'll have a high of 84 for your Tuesday. Spotty showers and storms mainly in the afternoon. I'm Chief Meteorologist David Carnes for the Local 3 Storm Alert Team.
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0: Hard Place, that's Jay King on J103, Hope and Encouragement. You probably have heard that the Bible says do not fear like 365 times, one for every day of the year. I don't know if that's true or not. Some people say yes, some people say no. But I just read that joy is mentioned in the Bible more than 250 times. And see, the thing is, joy is a choice. No matter what I'm facing, I can decide, do I want to wallow in it or do I want to overcome it with the joy that I have from God? A joyful heart makes a cheerful face, but when a heart is sad, the spirit is broken. Proverbs 15:13 is where you can find that in your Bible. It's from this devotional that we're doing for I Know the Plans. Just remember, every day you have a choice. I want to choose joy.
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0: 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Hope and encouragement. If you have a summer birthday, call your mom and thank her. If you know anyone who is pregnant right now, she probably wishes she could sit in a bucket of ice, at least for the next couple months. 9 months pregnant in the heat of summer, no fun. But on the flip side, you get to have your kiddo's birthday party in the summer, which means you can have it outside, which means you don't have to clean your house, like for the next 18 years.
1: Tim Hawkins, live.
2: 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It's like, it's green. Okay, we better get a move on. 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

0: So do you find yourself singing that song just every now and then? Yeah, me too. Matt Maher and Gonna Be All Right on J103. I'm Brad, and how would you like to be like our friend Brian?
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0: 5:20 this afternoon, you and someone special could be riding the Wild Eagle at Dollywood and floating in the lazy river at Splash Country. 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In fact, since you're listening right now, I'm going to give you the answer to the question.
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0: J103, Rachel Purcell, and Have Church. And I am wondering if the Rangers are involved in this. Because if they're not, they definitely need to be. If you didn't know, it is Southern Slowdown Week, and law enforcement is really making a presence. I was tooling down 75 South over there in Ooltewah. Trooper had pulled somebody over. We all slow down. Quarter mile away, another trooper had another person pulled over. We were like, whoa, we better keep it under 60. But back to the Rangers, especially out there at Enterprise Nature Park over by Amazon. I think the speed limit there is 15 miles an hour. But I think I've seen people clock 30. And there's a lot of traffic on that road right there. A lot of foot traffic, a lot of bike traffic. So I just want to encourage you, overall, if you're in the Tennessee Valley, law enforcement is out and about. And Southern Slowdown goes on until Sunday.
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2: 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It's like, it's green. Okay, we better get a move on. 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
15: Low pressure sitting just to the west of Chattanooga is going to keep things a little unstable over the next couple of days. We'll have a high of 84 for your Tuesday. Spotty showers and storms mainly in the afternoon. I'm Chief Meteorologist David Carnes for the Local 3 Storm Alert Team.
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0: 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I'm Brad, and starting a new school year can be, that can bring a lot of emotions, can't it? Excitement, nervousness, maybe even a few butterflies. So that's what I like about Hamilton County Schools. I think you're going to like this too. Their free back-to-school bash is happening Saturday, August 1st at 10 a.m. at the Tennessee River Park, the place where J-Fest is held. And students can get free haircuts, school supplies, books, enjoy therapy animals, even play soccer with the Chattanooga Football Club. Because sometimes all it takes is knowing someone believes in you as you walk in that first day with a little bit more confidence. I believe it's going to be one of these moments. Again, the free back-to-school bash happening Saturday, August 1st at 10 a.m. at the Tennessee River Park.
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2: Hello, I'm Cindy Sexton at Local 3 News. A Hamilton County mayoral candidate is behind on property taxes. Mark Herndon defends what's going on and explains the delay. We'll also hear from his opponent, Weston Wump. Chattanooga City Council will vote on whether to divert funds to make our streets safer. We'll tell you about the nonprofit that hopes to reduce fatalities by using technology and infrastructure. Also, you can expect to see more of a law enforcement presence on the roads this week. Agencies across the Southeast are cracking down on speeding and aggressive driving. Operation Southern Slowdown runs through Sunday. More news coming your way on Local 3.
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0: So we're about to give away Dollywood and Splash Country Passes in about 20 minutes from now. It's going to be awesome because you and someone special are going to be able to ride the Wild Eagle, maybe float the Lazy River, and that's how cool it's going to be. But another thing you're going to be able to experience is you can watch as gazillions of bubbles envelop the entire theater in a one-of-a-kind show that all ages will love. It's called the Gazillion Bubble Show Evolution. You can see amazing dog tricks, big air stunts, and comedy antics from the Perondi Stunt Dog Experience. And as the sun sets, Wildwood Grove comes to life with a lively dance party. Think about that. You doing the cha-cha slide, or maybe the Macarena. Or let's go back in time. How about the Running Man? Oh, let's go even older. You're doing the hustle. Oh, we're showing our age here, aren't we? You know, we're going to be stretching that magic of a summer day even longer. Ending the night with Wonder, Dollywood's family favorite Sweet Summer Nights drone and fireworks show will dance across the night sky as we celebrate America's 250th birthday. Yeah. Celebration goes on all year long for the 250, but I want to give you a chance to go to Dollywood and Splash Country. We're going to do that at 5:20 this afternoon. And for everything you need to know about Dollywood and Splash Country and everything else in the park, go to Dollywood.com. And on the other hand, looks like 24 westbound, right up there by the 27 split. We got the right lane blocked and the right shoulders blocked too. And it's backed up all the way past the ridge cut, practically to Northmore Road. So if you're about Northmore Road and saying, what's going on? It's what's happening downtown at the 27th split. You may want to find yourself an alternate route. You see anything else that's out of sync on the roadways, though? Let's talk. 423-642-9858.
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0: J103 with CJ Prater and God Uses All Things. I'm Brad for your ride home. And looking back, it's funny what we remember about going back to school. Did you have a favorite lunchbox? I still remember mine from elementary school. Roadrunner and Coyote. It was one of the metal ones that you'd open up. It's probably worth a lot of money right now, too. Boy, did I trash that thing. New tennis shoes. What was really hype back then? Adidas's. And a fresh box of crayons. Oh, you couldn't beat that. It's the little things that made us feel prepared. Well, check it out. This week, you can help another child experience that same excitement. Because us, the Nehemiah Project and Food City are all together once again collecting 24-count Crayola crayons for local students. Now, here's the thing, though. We only have through tomorrow, Wednesday, to reach our goal of 12,000 boxes. You may think that's a big number, B. It is, definitely. But I believe that we're under 3,600. So I just want to encourage you, if you're going to be out and about at Food City in Ootowah, Hickson, Cleveland, or the brand new one on Lee Highway here in Chattanooga, I'd encourage you to pick up a box or two and then drop them off in the canisters there. Or maybe you're going to go to Walmart or Target or some other place, pick them up for 50 cents a box. I'd encourage you to bring them by the radio station. We've got a canister here, right here at the front door. You know, as we send these kids back to school, sometimes the little things end up making a really big difference. Let's change someone's life through crayons. I'd encourage you to do that before tomorrow ends.
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0: J103 with Ben Fuller and Black Sheep. I'm Brad. And how would you and a special friend like to go ride the Wild Eagle at Dollywood and float in the lazy river at Splash Country? Well, I'd encourage you to come play a game called
1: We Three
0: Things. So I'm going to give you three things that all have something in common. You just tell me what they have. Apricot, cerulean, and indigo. Apricot, cerulean, and indigo. If you can tell me what those three things have in common, I'm going to give you two passes to Dollywood and two passes to Splash Country. The number is 423-642-9858.
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11: I get a couple of spotty evening storms. They will fade away by late tonight. Overnight, very humid heading into your Wednesday morning. 71 degrees the low. It's going to be a muggy one. 88 for the high on Wednesday. Spotty afternoon storms during the day. And we'll also have that heat index climbing into the mid-90s. I'm Chief Meteorologist David Carnes for the Local 3 Storm Alert Team.
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J103, we got traffic when it matters. There's a gas leak on eastbound Battlefield Parkway at Van Cleef Street. All lanes are closed, and it's closed from 27 all the way to the little Walmart. You need to find yourself an alternate route on Battlefield Parkway.

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2: Thank you. We're so excited.
1: All right, so you're a grandma. So what do they call you?
0: They call me Mimi.
1: Mimi. All right, Mimi.
0: Yeah.
1: You now have a chance to go to Dollywood and Splash Country. We're playing a game called
3: We Three
1: Things. And so what do apricot, cerulean, and indigo all have in common?
2: Colors of crayons.
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4: You're absolutely correct.
1: You got yourself two passes to Dollywood and two passes to Splash Country. Congratulations.
2: Thank you so much. You're amazing.
1: So who are you taking to Dollywood with you?
2: My husband.
1: And what do you guys like to do at Dollywood? What's your favorite thing to do?
2: Anything that involves air conditioning. In the summer, definitely. But I also like the log shoot.
1: Well, I'll tell you what, Heather, you're going to enjoy the air conditioning at Dollywood and Splash Country. And by the way, if you didn't get a chance to get Dollywood passes, you're going to have a chance tomorrow with Ted. He's going to give them away in the morning. And I just want to circle back for a second as we're talking about crayons and crayon colors. Tomorrow is going to be the last time that we're going to be working with the Nehemiah Project this year to collect those 24-count Crayola crayons. 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You can drop them off here at the radio station on Hickory Valley Road, or you can stop by Food City in Ottawa, Hickson, Cleveland, or on Lee Highway in Chattanooga. Tomorrow is the last day we're working with the Nehemiah Project as we're collecting 24-count Crayola crayons.
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0: 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I'm Brad, and you know, there's actually three ways that you can listen to J103. 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
2: Hello, I'm Cindy Sexton at Local 3 News. A Hamilton County mayoral candidate is behind on property taxes. Mark Herndon defends what's going on and explains the delay. We'll also hear from his opponent, Weston Wump. Chattanooga City Council will vote on whether to divert funds to make our streets safer. We'll tell you about the nonprofit that hopes to reduce fatalities by using technology and infrastructure. Also, you can expect to see more of a law enforcement presence on the roads this week. Agencies across the Southeast are cracking down on speeding and aggressive driving. Operation Southern Slowdown runs through Sunday. More news coming your way on Local 3.
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0: Not traffic when it matters. This time it's down in Fort O at Battlefield Parkway. Got a gas leak on Battlefield Parkway eastbound right there at Van Cleef Street, and all the lanes are closed. And I was just talking to Heather from Rossville. She said it's closed from 27 all the way to the small Walmart. So if you're trying to get into that area, not going to happen at the present time. You need to find yourself an alternate route. You see anything else that's out of sync on the roadways, though, we can talk about it. It's 423-642-9858.
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0: the Kingdom. Rescue Me on J103. I'm Brad for the ride home. And a mission trip usually lasts about, what, a week? But what could God do through that week, that's going to be a forever. If you didn't know, J103 is organizing a team to go down to the country of Panama in October. And we would love for you to come along. We're going to spend our days feeding families, distributing school supplies and hygiene products. We're going to be leading Bible studies and investing in young people. And we're going to share the life-changing hope of Jesus through everyday conversations and acts of kindness. You know, one of the cool things we're doing is we're come along missionaries that we've been working with for a while who have been faithfully serving in these communities for years. Now, our role is to encourage them and help expand the ministry God has already established. And check this, we're even going to be part of a basketball outreach where young people are going to sharpen their skills on the court, and then they're going to hear a Bible lesson or a personal testimony about Jesus, and then offer them a chance to have Jesus Christ as their personal Lord and Savior. So seriously, I mean, you never know what one conversation, one prayer, or one act of kindness might mean to someone, or how God might change your own heart in the process. Yeah, I went down in 2014 with the team and came back pretty well changed. You know, if you've been praying about serving on a mission trip, maybe this is the opportunity you've been waiting for. Going to Panama, the country of, in October. If you need more information, call 423-424-1298, or you can email Fatima, that's F-A-T-I-M-A, at J103 to learn more.
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0: Got traffic when it matters. It's Battlefield Parkway, closed in both directions, right there at Van Cleve Street. Van Cleve Street. Reason is that they got a gas leak, and so they've closed it. I talked to Heather. She said it's closed from 27 all the way to the little Walmart, so you're going to have to find yourself an alternate route. Again, Battlefield Parkway closed right there at Van Cleve Street due to a gas leak. I'd encourage you to avoid that area and find yourself an alternate route. You see anything else that you want to talk about traffic-wise, you can call me, 423-642-9858.
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0: Jeremy Camp, No Survivors on J103. I'm Brad for your ride home. And I don't know if you've heard the news, and boy, is it good. Spain knocked off France 2-0 today to earn a spot in the World Cup final. Now all eyes turn to tomorrow's semifinals between England and Argentina. And the winner gets a chance to face Spain for the championship on Sunday, while France will play in the third place match. But we don't really worry about that, do we? Why are we so excited? Spain! These are the guys that were at Baylor. These are the guys that were downtown staying at the Westin. I just love that Chattanooga picked a team to rally around during the World Cup. You know, it's just a reminder that sports have a way of bringing complete strangers together. I mean, just all the things that the team Spain just experienced here, and just the love and the hospitality that we showed them here in the South. It was just amazing. And that we still go back and look over the shorts and the reels about, you know, them walking through Walmart and getting foods and walking downtown on the riverfront. It's awesome. Our adopted home team is going to the finals. Here's hoping that Spain has one more great match left in them. And as they say, Viva España!
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10: Might get a couple of spotty evening storms. They will fade away by late tonight. Overnight, very humid heading into your Wednesday morning. 71 degrees the low. It's going to be a muggy one. 88 for the high on Wednesday. Spotty afternoon storms during the day. And we'll also have that heat index climbing into the mid-90s. I'm Chief Meteorologist David Carnes for the Local 3 Storm Alert Team.
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103 with Elevation Rhythm. It's called Washed. I'm Brad for your ride home. And you may not know this, but I'm making my way through the book of Proverbs, one verse at a time. There are 915 verses, so I've got a little while to go, but the encouragement is incredible. And today, I just want to give you some encouragement from Proverbs 4:22, where Solomon says that his words are life to those who find them and health to one's whole body. And you got to admit, that's a pretty incredible statement. I mean, Solomon isn't saying wisdom isn't just nice information to have. He's saying God's wisdom.

0: Is that your heart cry? Lord, I need you. Matt Maher on J103. I'm Brad, and if you didn't have a chance to listen to the morning devotion with Ted, you can always catch it on our J103 Hope and Encouragement Facebook page. You can slow it down, back it up, listen to it again and again and again. But I thought it was so encouraging this time, I thought I'd share it with you. Today was about choosing joy. Proverbs 15:13 says, "A joyful heart makes a cheerful face, but when the heart is sad, the spirit is broken." You know, everybody experiences deep sadness and disappointment in life. Sometimes it may seem that your whole life is full of them. You can't catch a break. Take heart when you experience trials and nothing goes your way. Broken promises, relationships, disappointments can all be an unending theme. Well, our Father has promised us joy. He understands joy and sadness more than we know. God's Word says that when we are sad, our spirit is broken. Don't let it stop there. Find joy. Look for joy. Choose joy. You know, in the Bible, joy is mentioned over 250 times. When you feel broken, you can choose joy. The joy of the Lord. And it will be strength that you need. It will be the strength that you need. When all happiness is taken from you, choose the joy of the Lord. When you are hurting, look to the joy of the Lord and bravely move in another direction. Make a new friend. Help a neighbor. Pray for a stranger's coffee order. Choose joy, the strength you need to repair a broken spirit. If you're not experiencing joy at the present time, I'd encourage you to pray this small prayer with me. God, sometimes I feel so sad. Nothing seems to go right. Help me seek your joy. Put a smile on my face and make me a blessing to others who need joy. In Jesus' name, amen.
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0: J103 with Matthew West and Me on Your Mind. I'm Brad, and when we were kids, most of us didn't spend much time wondering if we'd have school supplies, right? I meant we just grabbed our backpack, looked forward to seeing our friends, meeting our teacher, and maybe finding out who was in our class. For some families, though, school supplies are one more expense that they're trying to figure out. And that's why J103 has once again partnered with the Nehemiah Project and Food City to collect 24-count Crayola crayons for local students. Now, the goal is 12,000 boxes, and we'd love your help. 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We only have through tomorrow to collect the crayons. So if you're out and about, I'd encourage you to grab a few boxes and drop them off at our studio or participating Food City locations in Cleveland, Ottawa, Hickson, or on Lee Highway in Chattanooga.
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4: Might get a couple of spotty evening storms. They will fade away by late tonight. Overnight, very humid heading into your Wednesday morning. 71 degrees the low. It's going to be a muggy one. 88 for the high on Wednesday. Spotty afternoon storms during the day. And we'll also have that heat index climbing into the mid-90s. I'm Chief Meteorologist David Carnes for the Local 3 Storm Alert Team.
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6: I've got so much to be thankful for. Look, I got a

0: J103 with Ann Wilson and My Jesus. And by the way, if you're growing strawberries, you may have an unexpected blessing. By now, strawberries are out of season. It's a spring crop, but I would encourage you to peek under those leaves. My wife, Beth, can see the strawberry plants from her office window. And when I went out and started picking, let me tell you, if you're lucky, you may be having strawberry shortcake this week.
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0: 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And sometimes the smallest acts of kindness have the biggest impact. 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We're right across the street from Hickory Valley Baptist near Shallowford Road. 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